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2: How often do you stop to wonder whether you should share something that's revealing, maybe even embarrassing, with a partner, a friend, or even your boss? In her new book called Revealing, The Underrated Power of Oversharing, behavioral scientist Leslie John says doing just that can help you deepen relationships that are vital to your life. We need people to trust us in order to get things like love, friendship, and career success. That's what she told us. When you make yourself vulnerable by revealing something sensitive, it does make other people trust you. In turn, when you ask someone to reveal something about themselves, showing that interest will generally lead someone to like you more. Why? Because people like to be asked about themselves, she says. It also signals that they are discriminating and choosy, but in a good way. I'm Dr. Sanjay Gupta, helping you live a better life.
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7: 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Temperature may be one of the most underappreciated factors in sleep. That's according to the Senior Vice President of Research and Scientific Affairs at the National Sleep Foundation. We often hear about lights and screens and stress, but even modest changes in temperature and airflow can influence both how quickly you fall asleep and how deeply you stay asleep. Most experts will recommend a room temperature of 60 to 67 degrees Fahrenheit. You might also experiment with your sheets and what you actually wear to bed. Play around a bit and see what improves your sleep. 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I'm Dr. Sanjay Gupta, helping you live a better life.
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Really wanna make you mine. 4, 5, 6, come on and get your kicks. Now you don't.

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I say you look so fine that I really want to make you mine. 4, 5, 6, come on and get your kicks. Now you don't need a

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7: There are lots of things you can measure to get an idea of how healthy you are at any given moment. Temperature, heart rate, blood pressure, just to name a few. But how about how healthy you will be and how long you're likely to live? According to a new study out of the University at Buffalo, two simple strength tests are pretty accurate at predicting longevity in older women. One is hand grip strength, and the other is how quickly people can stand up from a seated position without using their arms. By the way, I remember interviewing former President Jimmy Carter when he was quite old and being really impressed how he just popped out of the chair without using his arms. Not a lot of older people can actually do that. But I think the message here is that maintaining strength as you age is going to help you perform everyday activities, but also help you avoid injury and stay independent. I'm Dr. Sanjay Gupta, helping you live a better life.
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0: My daughter says she's going to make a Lego tower 1,000,000 miles high. 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
3: Can I get a witness? Can I get a witness? Here I come, ladies and gentlemen. Hey, Red Rocker Sammy Hagar here. I'm just walking into the room and talking at the same time. I hope I didn't, scare you, make you think.

0: we cheapened our production. Hey, this week we are going to count down the top rock stars that are Leos. Because, hey, 723 to 822. You got a cusp on both sides, part Leo and Virgo, and the other one's part Cancer and Leo. But we ain't worried about all that. Woo!
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0: rocker Sammy Hagar. We are back with another rock and roll countdown. No, it's another Top Rock countdown. 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
0: So, I got my sidekick Jamie in the house with me, and we are going to count down the top rock stars that are Leos. We're going to kick the whole thing off with Slash, born 7/23/1965. Sweet child of mine.

Yeah, coming to that with a little Queen, You're My Best Friend, written by Deacon, John Deacon, the bass player, 8-19-51, and Roger Taylor, 7-26-49. They had two Leos in that band. Can you imagine having two of the same side in a band, especially Leos, because they're, you know, they're fire, man. They're ready to fight, you know what I'm saying? They want their way, and they're willing to get with you to get it, you know? Man, whew, my sister was a Leo, okay? My sister, my big sister Bobby, was a Leo, and basically she ruled the nest. I mean, my other sister and my brother were both Libras like myself, and man, she just ran us and be like, hey, go get me something. Hey, go in there and wash those dishes. Hey, go out there and mow the lawn, man. And she was worse than my mom. So how's everybody doing out there? Everybody been having a good time? Have you missed me since last week? Huh? Admit it. Man, I've been busy. Whew. Had a bunch of shows and getting that mosquito out on the market. But in the meantime, I'm still drinking Sammy's Beach Bar Rum in the house. Mr. Geddy Lee, a Leo, 729-50.

0: I love that song, Photograph. 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There it is. Joe Elliott, 8159. I wouldn't guess Geddy Lee being a Leo, though. You know what I mean? Now, see, my co-host in here, my partner in crime, my engineer, the guy that does all the work for this show, okay? Jamie Duer. Now, Jamie's a Sagittarius. Sagittarius and Leo are supposed to go along good because two fire signs. But most of the time, fire signs are really crazy, aggressive Leos, Aries, Sagittarius. 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I take that back. Woo! When we come back, we're going to get some bad company. And guess who is a Leo?
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Yeah, Bad Company, Simon Kirk, 728-49. Paul Rogers, one of my favorite singers of all time. Yeah, I wonder what Paul is. I think Paul's a Virgo or something, but we're not talking about Virgos. That's next month. Right now, we are in August. Well, the end of the July through the end of August is Leo. Are we having any fun yet? Jerry Garcia, classic Leo, 8-1-42, died 8-9-95, way too soon.

Yeah, rock and roll, hoochie coo, Rick Derringer, another classic Leo. Now, Rick Derringer and Ronnie Montrose were in the same band together, Edgar Winter Group. Rick Derringer kind of produced the record that Ronnie was on, and Rick Derringer's a Leo, and Ronnie's a Sagittarius, like I was saying before, and they didn't get along. I'll tell you right now, Rick kind of got Ronnie bumped out of the band, I think, or I don't know if he got him bumped out, but he definitely overdid the guitar solo on a couple songs like Free Ride and stuff. There was a couple versions, one with Ronnie's solo and one with Rick Derringer's solo. But forget all that, because Rock and Roll Hoochie Coo is one of the coolest rock and roll songs ever written. I've played this song at bars probably more than Rick Derringer himself. Okay, let's get some Ian Anderson. Huh? Jethro Tull? 8, 10, 47. Ian Anderson, same age as me.

0: Nobody's the same age as me, Ian. 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Ian's older than me. I'm telling you. Put a picture up next to it. You remember that picture that was going around? Picture of me, Sammy Hagar, the Red Rocker. That's me. Yeah. With Bill Clinton. We're the same age, too, by the way. And they had a picture of me and Bill when we were both 67 or 68. It was a couple years old, the picture. And it said, Sammy's doing sex, drugs, and rock and roll and married to Kari. And Bill Clinton was trying to run the country and was married to Hillary. When we come back, we're going to kick it up!
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4: So anyway, Red Rocker Sammy Hagar here with Top Rock Countdown about Leos. All right? I know Leos inside and out. I have a double Leo. If you look it up in astrology, I have Mars is in Leo. That makes me crazy.

Oh, Lord, are we having any fun yet? Oh, Mark Knopfler, Sultans of Swing, 8-12-49. Mark Knopfler, what a bad dude. He plays with his fingers, too. He don't even use a pick and stuff, man. You know, the first time I heard Sultans of Swing, I'm telling you, I was going to a Van Halen gig in Miami, Florida, and we were doing a live broadcast of the single on the 5150 tour of Why Can't This Be Love? And I heard that song on the way to the gig, and I went, damn, sat in the car outside at the backstage area until the guy said who it was. And then I wrote it down. Been a fan ever since. Yeah. How about my buddy Tommy Johnson, 8-15-48. We'll play a little Doobie Brothers. You know, Tommy Johnson's a good buddy. He was going through a hard period back in the 70s, I want to say. I don't want to throw him too far under the bus. It's a long time ago. Tommy's all cool now. But he was going through a hard time, so I heard a story. He was in the back seat of a police car, and he had been arrested for, he was drinking. And I don't know if he was just walking down the street drunk or getting a fight in a bar or if he was driving. I don't know the whole story. I just know he was handcuffed in the back of a police car, and he was trying to tell the two cops in front, don't you know who I am? I'm Tommy Johnson. I'm the singer in the Doobie Brothers. I'm Tommy Johnson. You got to let me go. Just drive me home. And the guys on the radio, the cops are talking to the guys on the radio, and they were talking back, and they said his name, like from the police headquarters. And like, hey, Tommy Johnson. Tommy Johnson. And he goes, yeah, see? That's me. They're talking about me on the radio. Yeah. Oh, Lord, I love that story. And I love Tommy Johnson.

0: Yeah, Tommy Johnson, Leo, 8-15-48. Yeah, he's a year younger than me, see? I like it when guys are younger than me, you know? Because nobody's older than me. Sammy Hagar at Red Rocker, he's the oldest guy in rock and roll, right? No. You've got Keith. You've got Mick. You've got Willie. Whew, Lord have mercy.
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0: Red Rocker Sammy Hagar with the Top Rock Countdown about Leo musician rock stars. You know, Leos, born in August, end of July through August. The, you know, then there's those cusp guys, you know, that start getting near the cusp. Okay, now listen. My favorite band of all time, I've said it a million times. It'd have to be Cream. I just got to say, I liked Cream better than Led Zeppelin. Whoa, boop, boop, boop. Hey, hold it. Relax, everybody, man. Don't, you know, a man has a right to say who he loves and who he doesn't, and who he likes a lot better and who he likes better than somebody else. I mean, I love Led Zeppelin, but I love cream. Ginger Baker, $8.1939.

0: Yeah, Sunshine Your Love into Smoke on the Water. Come on, two badass guitar playing mother's badass bands. Ian Gillan, born 1945, August 19th.
1: Same as Ginger Baker.
0: Yep. Leos, maybe they should be in a band together. That was a double shot of two guys born on the same day, but different years. Ginger's old, man. Wait a minute. 39. 8/19/1939. Hell, that my dad was born in 37. I'm joking. I was born in 47. I ain't dogging nobody. Coming up, we're going to have a little tall, cool. Let's figure out who that is.
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16: A better life with Dr. Sanjay Gupta.
17: There are lots of things you can measure to get an idea of how healthy you are at any given moment. Temperature, heart rate, blood pressure, just to name a few. But how about how healthy you will be and how long you're likely to live? According to a new study out of the University at Buffalo, two simple strength tests are pretty accurate at predicting longevity in older women. One is hand grip strength, and the other is how quickly people can stand up from a seated position without using their arms. By the way, I remember interviewing former President Jimmy Carter when he was quite old and being really impressed how he just popped out of the chair without using his arms. Not a lot of older people can actually do that. But I think the message here is that maintaining strength as you age is going to help you perform everyday activities, but also help you avoid injury and stay independent. I'm Dr. Sanjay Gupta, helping you live a better life. 103.

0: Yeah, the Red Rocker, Sammy Hagar here. We are back. 8/20, 1948. Robert Plant's a year younger than me. I like that. Hey, young man. Listen, Robert. Young man. Watch yourself. Robert's big, though. He's like freaking 6'5 or something. He's like a big old farmer.
1: He's definitely a tall, cool one.
0: Yes, he's a tall, cool one. So, Robert Plant, he classic Leo. You know, the mane, the hair, coming down a whole nine yards and all that. You know what I mean? Strong stuff. So, let's hear Tall Cool One.

0: Yeah, Jailbreak, Phil LaNotte, 8/20/49, same day as Robert Plant, but a year later. Year earlier, I mean. No. Phil LaNotte's a year earlier. Oh, he died 1/4/86. He also died way too early. God rest his soul. Jailbreak, though. Love that song. Thin Lizzy. I opened for Thin Lizzy one time, and, well, I didn't open for Thin Lizzy. Let me rephrase this whole thing. Thin Lizzy was on tour with Queen, and Queen canceled in Sacramento, my hometown, because they were sick. Somebody got sick. So Bill Graham, the promoter, calls me up and asks me if I would, you know, take their place, right? And see if people wanted their ticket back so they could get their ticket back. But, you know, it was back in my heyday in the Bay Area, and I was a headliner in the same building. I could sell it out easily. So, and I was around and available. So Thin Lizzy said, "Bullshit, we're going to headline. Who is this guy? He's going to open for us." I said, "I don't care. Cause same money, right?" I'm going, okay. So they had about three more shows that I was supposed to do. And kind of like the same thing happened with Supertramp that time. And, you know, it just, I don't know, it didn't go well for Thin Lizzy. And I got kind of thrown off the idea. Oh, well.
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0: 103. The Red Rocker Sammy Hagar here. All good things must come to an end, okay? Including this show. Hope everybody had a good time. Go get yourself some Sammy's Beach Bar rum. It's summertime. 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And then when it's cold, you take it out and you cut it in half. And

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3: A better life with Dr. Sanjay Gupta.
4: There are lots of things you can measure to get an idea of how healthy you are at any given moment. Temperature, heart rate, blood pressure, just to name a few. But how about how healthy you will be and how long you're likely to live? According to a new study out of the University at Buffalo, two simple strength tests are pretty accurate at predicting longevity in older women. One is hand grip strength, and the other is how quickly people can stand up from a seated position without using their arms. By the way, I remember interviewing former President Jimmy Carter when he was quite old and being really impressed how he just popped out of the chair without using his arms. Not a lot of older people can actually do that. But I think the message here is that maintaining strength as you age is going to help you perform everyday activities, but also help you avoid injury and stay independent. I'm Dr. Sanjay Gupta, helping you live a better life.
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0: 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Wow.

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12: 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I'm Dr. Sanjay Gupta. 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
5: 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You wake up, your mind starts to race, you can't turn those thoughts off. Sleep experts say there are a few things you can try. Cognitive shuffling. That's when you choose a random, impersonal, non-emotional word. Then for each letter of that word, think of as many words that begin with each letter as you can before moving on to the next one. It distracts your brain from stress. It also mimics the fragmented thought patterns that usually occur as you drift off to sleep. Sensory grounding is something else. That's when you work through things you can hear, feel, see, smell, or taste. That helps you to be in the moment instead of dwelling on the past or the future. Or just do a mental walkthrough of a place you know well. Familiar but neutral imagery that can calm the brain. I'm Dr. Sanjay Gupta, helping you live a better life.
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0: I don't think this is really a hot take, but I think almost everyone would love to go on at least one game show. Even if you're shy and you don't like the spotlight, you're like, in a perfect world, I would go on blank and I would kill it. Right?
4: Mm-hmm. Yeah.
0: You know, like, you get to pick one game show you get to be on. Steve, what is it? Game show or reality game show? So like Master Chef to Price is Right kind of stuff.
4: Yeah, I mean, there's one that
0: has to be a competition.
4: Has been stuck in my head. It's not on anymore, but it's been stuck in my head for 35 years. I always wanted to go on Double Dare.
0: Oh,
4: with Mark Summers.
0: You're speaking to an entire generation.
1: Mm-hmm.
0: Yeah.
4: Yeah, Double Dare.
0: The giant nose.
4: Double Dare, Guts, or, oh, what
0: I don't
4: was
0: know, Guts.
4: Yeah, Guts was another Nickelodeon one. Oh, what was the one? American Gladiators.
0: Oh, yeah, that would be fun.
5: Oh, man, that'd been hilarious.
0: Kelly, what would you pick?
5: I mean, my heart says The Price is Right. I grew up watching that. But today, you guys pointed this out the other day. Excuse me, gross. The Great British Baking Show.
0: Yeah.
5: Because they do win,
0: either would be amazing.
5: $250,000 or whatever at the end of it. Mm-hmm. And I want that.
0: And it'd be fun.
5: Yeah, and it's fun. They always seem to have a super nice cast.
0: Howings.
1: I want to go on College Jeopardy.
0: But you want to go as 50 whatever year old.
1: Whether I was 50 or when I was still in college. I would really do good at those, but the more adult people that get into British lit and all that when they have those categories,
0: yeah.
1: I am so screwed. Yeah. I don't know any of that stuff. But when they would ask questions about, you know, sports or current music, those kids would always blow it. They suck.
0: Yes.
1: They'd go, I go, how do you not know Boys to Men?
0: Right?
1: So,
0: mate, what about you?
1: I would do that.
6: I had said Nailed It the other day when we were talking about reality shows. Right. I would like to do that one, but I also think Wipeout.
0: Would
6: that
0: you?
6: Always looked so fun.
0: Tell me, what game show would you go on, or what game show competition?
7: Yeah, there's one new one out there called 99 to Beat.
0: Is that the one where you just can't be last?
7: Yeah.
0: That one interests me quite a bit because of the tasks and everything.
7: Yeah, I used to love Minute to Win It when it was on way back when.
0: Yeah.
7: And that's basically this, but with more people and better chances of winning, which is great for me because I just have to not take last, and I can probably do that.
0: Yeah. How do you win the biggest prize on that game?
7: You know, I don't know. I guess just not
0: if
7: losing.
0: 99 out of 100 advance.
7: What are
0: we doing?
7: I'm not sure how the first couple rounds go, because surely there's got to be like a 30-person loss at some point, right? Like
0: probably like an 80, but yeah, maybe okay, I should watch the show we're talking about.
7: Yeah, maybe I should just watch it.
0: Maybe not. All right, so these are all people who went on game shows or reality game shows. You know, I guess kind of a blurry line between them. Text. I was on MasterChef. It's completely staged. They even go so far as to have handlers with every cook doing most of the plating. It's all a ruse.
1: That doesn't surprise me.
0: That sucks, though.
1: Yeah, but it doesn't surprise me.
6: That surprises me. I'm so sad about that. I always thought these people were so talented and, like, it's super unattainable to go on there because they know things that I don't.
0: Right? This one, I dated a guy who was on Chopped. He said it's not as rushed as they make it seem. It's another cooking show. And that they are allowed to sip the alcohol they're using in the food. That's not surprising.
5: Well, yeah, when you're cooking, you better be sipping on something good.
0: Mm-hmm.
5: That's the best part about cooking, having you a little glass of wine while you're setting up a whole meal. That's nice.
0: This one is not surprising at all. I had a cousin who won my country's version of Survivor. He finished the final competition a good 45 minutes before everyone else. But then in the edit, they made it seem like he barely won with just a few inches ahead of second place. But that is, so that's reality TV always.
1: Yeah, of course. Like, of course, because, I mean, if you're watching a television show and somebody finishes and there's no drama involved, it's a boring show.
5: Yeah, then it makes it feel like anybody can do it, too.
0: Right. Yes. Yeah, right? That used to catch that in Amazing Race, where one team would just be smoking everybody. And then when it got to the finals, you know, there's the host, Phil Keegan. He would always be out somewhere public looking for whoever came running around the corner. And he'd always have to do that obligatory shot of him looking like, oh, I wonder who's going to be coming. Oh, there they are. It's the team that's been ahead the entire episode because they're the only one who caught the flight from Munich to Liberia to make it the rest of the way.
5: Mm-hmm.
0: But they still try to build that drama. And if you don't pay attention, you forget. All right. This person, Price is Right. Like, who? No one, none of us would turn down that chance, right?
1: No, of course not.
0: Okay, let's say you went and waited in line to get in the audience. Because when you don't know you're getting up there, right?
1: No.
0: The producers come through, they meet you, if you've seen those documentaries, and it's all about the vibe you give, and if you give enough energy, they might choose you, right?
1: Right.
0: Would you amp up your energy to try to get on?
1: Of course.
5: Definitely. I'd wear a shirt that says, I'm coming, like C-O-M-I-N-G. So that way when I'm running down the aisle, it's like I'm so excited. Here I come.
1: Yeah. And,
5: I mean, I would just play it up.
0: Like a pun with the host name on. Drew, carry me home to Virginia. Yeah, I don't know.
1: Of course. I mean, if you're going to go bother being in the audience, then why not try to be one of the people who gets called up to play?
5: Yeah, you got to. Yeah.
0: This person writes, I won the Showcase Showdown on The Price is Right in 2012. It is a long day. You get in line at around 6 a.m. Then you get put through quick interviews. They ask your name, where you're from, and what do you do for work. I have no idea why they picked me because I thought my answers were pretty unenthusiastic. I was just happy to be in the audience. I guess that it was a young 23-year-old woman with okay legs. You don't know if you'll be called to come on down until now. And yes, the wheel is heavy. So that'd be pretty crazy if you're sitting there and you're like, I gave bland answers, and you're watching all these other people lose their mind. Like, I'm going to be on the show. And you're like, yes, I'm Daphne. I'm 23 and I go to the University of Idaho. And all of a sudden you get called down. I can see why people freak out in that moment. Yeah. Right.
5: I think I'd lie about my age. I think I'd say I'm like 35. 38 has a weird like roundness to it that doesn't sound as good and sharp as 35. And I don't know why. When I think of 38, I think of like orange. But when I think of 35, I think of like bright red and like, here I come, you know.
0: Do you have that thing where you see certain numbers as certain colors?
5: Numbers are like more so like shapes to me. But then when I really think about it, I have to apply a color to it.
0: But so like 17, what color is that number to you?
5: I don't care for that. Like brown.
0: Really?
5: Yeah.
0: Like it just brings but brown to mind.
5: 16 feels like a rainbow.
0: When you guys imagine numbers, like if I say 17, what did you picture in your head?
4: The number one.
1: The number 17.
0: Like black and white.
1: Mm-hmm. I mean, yeah. I mean, I could picture it in any color if I want, I guess. But
0: naturally, without thinking about it, it's
1: just a number.
0: And for you, like one of my boys is that way.
5: Yeah.
0: He'd be like, yeah, sevens are always red or whatever.
5: Yeah.
0: There's a term for that. It's like a thing.
5: Yeah.
0: I don't know.
5: I don't think I do it with every number, though. I think there's just some numbers that I think are so pretty.
0: Yeah. After the show, she says, you're pulled into the back room to discuss prize acceptance, paperwork, and taxes. You then sign an NDA declaring you will not tell others the outcome of your episode, which airs 3 months after filming. The prizes are truly nice and high quality. I won 3 international trips in the showcase, and the locations and the accommodations were all incredible.
5: Hell yeah. See, that's what I want. I don't want the car. I think if I needed a car, I'd want a car, but like I want the trips.
0: I almost always wouldn't want the car they're buying me.
5: Yeah.
0: But I'd like the money for it.
5: Mm-hmm. And you can do that where you choose the money. But if I got the Showcase Showdown that was like trip themed, I'm betting on it.
0: That'd be pretty cool. This one, I worked with someone who organized his wedding and got married on Don't Tell the Bride. Do you see that? It's where guys surprise the bride with, here's a wedding. The whole thing was scripted right down to how they met and fell into a love story. The only thing real was that they were a couple who wanted to get married.
5: That's like House Hunters.
0: So they changed. They literally changed their story too. Yeah. House Hunters. If you watch that, you know that the house that when they tour it, that's furnished is the one they're going to get because they've already purchased it. The other two are just houses.
1: Mm-hmm.
0: A lot of people wanted to go on American Idol. I mean, I'm sure still do, but back in the day, everybody wanted to.
1: Mm-hmm.
0: My cousin went on American Idol, and she apparently went on a day when they were not in the mood to see people. She said people were going in and out of the room with the producers like a revolving door. When her number got called, she went in, sang for about 5 seconds, and they said, thank you. And then she was escorted out. No banter, no funny talk, no cameras, nothing.
4: Yeah, I mean, they know who they're going to pick already.
1: Mm-hmm.
5: Yeah, because I feel like they do that where it's, okay, this person's just got an average voice like so many people do. Like, get them in, get them out really quick, like a revolving door. Mm-hmm. And then it's the people that are exceptionally good and the people that are exceptionally bad.
0: Right.
5: That they say, okay, come back tomorrow and we'll, yes, quote, film.
0: Yes. How much do you get if you get called down to contestants row on Price is Right, but you do not win the bidding wars to get on stage?
5: $250
0: Pretty close. $300
1: Yeah. Oh, I would have said none.
0: Yeah, I would have.
1: I didn't know you got anything.
5: And that's tax-free right there because it ain't over $500. Boom.
0: As a phone-a-friend who wants to, on Who Wants to Be a Millionaire, which I was, I knew my friend was going to be on. There is no rule for the phone-a-friend against Googling. So instead of studying as the phone-a-friend, I practiced Googling all kinds of esoteric subjects for a few weeks. I helped my friend win $50,000. So, yeah, you want someone who can successfully Google in that moment who's, yeah, standing by.
1: Yeah, totally. I've always thought that. I'm like, God, you got to get, yeah, somebody who knows how to look something up real fast. I mean, it's great if you have somebody who's got an encyclopedic knowledge of things, but also a computer would be cool.
5: Yeah. What happens if they hear them typing, though, and they know they're Googling? Can, does the host,
0: I guess,
5: say?
0: Technically there's no rule against it.
1: Yeah, so I
0: maybe
1: don't,
0: they,
1: yeah,
4: I mean, they would have no way to
0: play with the audio. It. I was on Price is Right. The stage is much smaller, and the colors, including the makeup of the host, are much brighter than those seen on TV.
5: Mm-hmm.
0: They took my social security number in case I was picked for tax purposes. Everyone said act enthusiastically to get picked, but I just couldn't fake it. It's not my personality. Despite that, I got picked. I must have been wearing a good outfit for TV or something. I ended up winning a lot of money on Plinko.
1: That's cool.
0: Yeah. On Jeopardy. Tiny lights surround the game board that are not visible on camera. You can't ring in until the lights flash. If you try to do so before the lights flash, you get locked out for a few seconds. That's why you see people rapidly clicking the signaling device,
1: mm-hmm,
0: but all at the same time, mm-hmm, which makes sense.
1: Yeah.
0: That would have been annoying if that game probably doesn't work if they let the contestants interrupt the host every time.
5: Mm-hmm.
1: Yeah. Yeah. It would be very difficult.
0: Yeah. Let's see. This one's interesting. People that live in Los Angeles, they go on game shows for business. I've been on 6 game shows from 1983 until 1997, including Catchphrase, Now You See It, and The Weakest Link. They all mostly shot 5 episodes each day, so it's a long day. They start reviewing the rules, your wardrobe, signing contracts, etc. Eventually, you play practice games on the actual set. Food is provided, and generally, episodes were shot 3 months before airing, and I didn't receive any money or prizes until 1 month after airing. Of course, you pay taxes on the prizes in cash, and you can refuse any as well. I declined a trip to Australia. Most travel prizes are for the off-season, and the windows are only 2 months long, so you're not going to get to go at peak season. This one about house hunters. Everything was fake. They already had a house and had no intention of buying one. Apparently, one of their friends who worked on the show just asked them to do it because the show producers said they needed a gay couple. They hadn't had one in a while. So they already had a house. They had them fake it all the way through.
1: Yeah, I mean, that doesn't surprise me
7: great
1: at all, you know.
7: It'd be fun.
1: It'd be great fun to be on House Hunters when you're not actually looking, but you're just like,
4: yeah, you're just
1: looking for the show.
4: Yeah,
1: like, all right, yeah, let's go look at some houses, film us, and we'll make comments. And
0: I mean, I'd do it. Yeah. Be fun.
1: Yeah.
0: This one, I went to a taping of Wheel of Fortune. They taped 3 shows. I legit was exhausted by the end. You never realize how much the audience is expected to clap and scream during a show until you have to do it. I could see that.
5: Yeah.
0: Mm-hmm. That'd be a lot, especially 3 episodes.
4: Yeah. I guess you can't just get up and leave.
0: What about being an audience member on Funniest Home Videos?
1: Oh, God. I think I would hate it because so many of those videos are not funny.
5: Mm-hmm.
0: I think I would have liked it with the kids. And even now, they're still young enough where I think if they'd have fun, so it'd be fun. But they say they literally had empty plates and cups at some tables and a sign that lit up saying, laugh. Sometimes they would even move audience members depending on how well they laughed. You'd get moved to the front or to the back.
1: Yeah. I mean, yeah, that's just old regular TV trickery there.
0: This one, I've been on MasterChef. The judges have a ton of stylists following them around, so they look the same between takes. All the timers were fake. They usually recorded all the countdowns and sentences announcing how much time was left at the taping's beginning or end, sometimes even while we were cooking. They recorded them when the lighting was okay. Also, nothing is a surprise. You can practice your dish for a week or more before the episode. and there are no surprise ingredients. They also train you in presentation. Sometimes your dish gets moved around on the plate by personnel for lighting reasons or whatever. I don't like this.
6: I don't either, because I have seen so many episodes of that where people get eliminated because of their plating.
0: Right. That is a big thing they say.
6: Yeah.
0: You're right. I don't get it. This one. I went to a taping for a reality singing competition like American Idol. Each taping had a nightly winner who moved on. They filmed the results several times. I felt bad for the person who got second place and had to keep refilming their loss.
1: Oh, wow.
0: That would really be.
1: Yep, that's a bummer.
0: Let's do it again. You didn't look disappointed enough. Try to cry. Don't forget you had a pet that died. From the top, hand the envelope. That'd be a real bummer.
1: It would be. Like, yeah, I know. I got it. I'm out.
0: I don't know. I'd still do it, though, because who doesn't want attention? That's, I guess, all I'm saying. Also, I can't sing. I'm not getting that far.
8: 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It is the Free Beer and Hot Wings Show.
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13: As a parent, when you send your kid off to school in the morning, you know that they're going to be learning, they're going to be spending time with their friends, but new study out of UCSF found adolescents are spending an average of 70 minutes of their school day on their phones. Now, some kids will say they need their phones to help with schoolwork, but this study found that they were spending the vast majority of their screen time on TikTok, Instagram, and Snapchat, not really apps that you're going to be turning to for homework help. Now, the study's lead author said, "Don't blame kids for using their phones at school. Teach them how to resist them. Focus on what they'd get by putting them aside rather than what you're taking away. Explain how phones could hurt their academic performance, and also remind them of this. Nothing takes the place of real face-to-face friendships." I'm Dr. Sanjay Gupta, helping you live a better life.
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0: had dinner?
1: Yes.
0: And then you had supper later?
1: Yes.
2: Oh.
0: Supper was dinner.
2: That breaks my brain. How is that possible?
0: You should have seen me. Breakfast at midnight?
1: No, breakfast was breakfast, Hopping. So be silly.
2: Breakfast is breakfast. Lunch is dinner.
1: Mm-hmm.
2: Dinner is supper.
1: Correct.
3: So brunch is Brenner?
1: I doubt there were a lot of people on the farm celebrating brunch with their mimosas and $21 hamburgers and ham treats.
0: So
3: ham treats.
0: So at dinner, which was lunch, if they wanted to take a rest on the long furniture, it was a sofa, but at 5 p.m. it was now a couch?
1: No, Davenport, stupid.

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0: Some people suck at glam bod.
1: They look really dumpy on them.
2: She doesn't look great.
3: See, that'd be my luck. If okay. I'd go on a glam
0: no,
3: bod.
0: I see what you're saying.
1: Mm-hmm.
0: That's not complimentary to her at all.
2: No. How did that happen? How did it delete her teeth?
1: I think it was just the way she was holding her mouth.
0: And the thumbs up and the...
4: Okay. Well, it's settled then. Screw her.
0: Yeah.
1: She just has a very, like, herp derp personality. She was fantastic, though, in that one movie about the one lady.
0: Ramona and Beezus?
1: No.
2: She
1: one
2: was
1: where
2: fantastic
1: she...
2: in that one movie about the one lady.
4: Okay, I'm about yeah. the one lady.
0: Hey, everyone. Somebody's grandma's here.
1: Oh, the act where it was... Gypsy Rose Blanchard and her mom made her sick.
3: And she played Gypsy Rose.
1: She played Gypsy Rose. She did a really good job doing that. Okay.
3: She's also in We Were the Lucky Ones, and she's fantastic in it.
1: Oh, is she?
3: Yeah. She's also Jacob Elordi's like first long-term girlfriend.
1: Yeah.
3: And that man is so fine. I'm like, if you can pull that, there's got to be something good about you. That man is so
2: here's her
3: hot.
2: Glam bot.
0: Okay, it's pretty bad, isn't it? She really does look like she's going to...
2: That's amazing.
0: Like she's going to reach into her handbag and pull out a live rat and eat it.
3: Like who told her that that's the shot? Like the person running the glam bot needed to say, we got to redo that.
1: Yeah.
2: But I mean, if somebody told me, hey, make sure that you don't make a face where your teeth disappear, I'd be like... I didn't even know that's possible to do.
1: I also love Sarah Hyland in the background of this, pretending to be nonchalant and just like not looking.
0: It's very funny. Joy King looks like she was trying to suck on her thumb, but has poor depth perception where this was frozen. Like, you just missed. It's too far out in front there, girl.
3: I wonder if she's
0: here, girly.
3: What I see of her on social media, she's pretty goofy.
1: Yeah.
3: I do wonder if she did that on purpose just because, I mean, she throws a thumbs up, you know, where everybody else is making sexy, like, hot faces. And so I wonder if she did it, but didn't realize all my teeth are also going to disappear.
4: Maybe. She looks like the kind of a person who has a strong lisp.
0: I guess I'm confused because you seem to be drawn to the quirky.
1: I do.
0: And those who don't take themselves seriously. And my initial instincts tell me that she falls into those categories. Does she feel like competition to you?
4: Yeah.
1: Maybe.
4: Is that how it feels?
1: Yeah.
0: Is this?
1: Yeah. I think that's really where it comes from. I'm deeply insecure. Yeah.
4: You hate her famous quirk.
0: Who do you hate more right now, Joey King or me?
1: Still Joey King.
0: But it's closer, isn't it?
1: It's getting very close.
0: Yep. All right. This lady just couldn't get her dog to eat. Which I guess if your dog's old and sick, that's a real fear. But
4: sure.
0: It might be because you've given your dog stupid things its whole life. And now it won't eat regular things because it knows you're too dumb to hold out. It's going to win a battle of wills. So she went and talked to a dog communicator.
5: Oh.
0: Like a psychic.
4: Jesus.
6: So he showed her an image of a hamburger with a fried egg on top. So for dinner tonight, because he hasn't eaten in 2 days, he's going to get a hamburger. So excited? Are you so excited? Looks pretty good to me. Mushed it all up so it's easier for him.
3: And he's eating.
2: Yeah.
0: So it worked.
2: Just 30 seconds of the dog chowing down.
0: Yeah.
4: So she needed a pet communicator to say, hey, why don't you try something dogs like beef?
0: Mm-hmm. She goes to this pet communicator a long time, very often to help Cashew learn what to eat.
4: Oh, my Cashew. God. I've got to get into this business.
2: Yeah.
0: It's what a scam.
4: Because I'll bet you get pretty good amount of money per hour as a pet communicator. Telling dumb people the obvious things of what to feed their dogs.
0: And even dumber are, I guess we're in the category, people who follow her on TikTok to see what adventures in eating her dog Cashew is having.
3: Why do you say Cashew like that?
0: It's fun.
2: Cashew.
3: It's like you're sneezing.
1: Yeah. Bless you.
0: I don't know when that started. But it wasn't always that way. But I do find it fun.
2: Do you say peanut?
0: No, that would be weird. Almond. A cashew and an almond. Also fed her steaks, fed her steak tartare. And it says paying the dog communicator $185 an hour.
4: Oh my gosh.
1: I feel like at this point, like you found out foods that your dog likes, you could just cycle through those.
4: You would think, yeah.
0: What craziness do you speak? Right? Yeah. If you can't get a dog to eat, you're bad at owning a dog.
1: Yeah.
4: Yeah. I mean, especially if they're if they're elderly and have issues. Yes. Okay. I get that. That can be a little difficult, but even that can be overcome.
0: You want to know how I know it's easy to get a dog to eat? Have you ever tried to keep a dog from eating its own barf when it looks too gross? It's impossible. They're going to sneak around. Try to get the dog not to eat the turds in the litter box. Good luck. Try to get the dog not to eat frozen its own turds in the backyard in the winter. Oh, it's like a winter treat.
4: Mm-hmm.
0: And you got to feed your dog steak and hamburgers with fried eggs. You're weird and dumb. You're being parted with your money. Ray Knight, I think he was the MVP of the 1986 World Series, starting third baseman for the New York Metropolitans. Dwight Gooden, Daryl Strawberry, Lenny Dykstra was back there celebrating the 40th anniversary of this Mets team. And at one point, they went and talked to Ray Knight. I don't know much about Ray Knight. I know he was a good ball player when I was a kid. But he doesn't seem to give a lot of dams.
5: What is it like when, you know, after all this time, I know you guys haven't really been together since probably the 30th reunion. What's it like to get back together with that group again?
7: Awesome. Awesome. I love those guys. They love me. We love each other. And, you know, it goes from top to bottom, from your best player to the worst player, although there weren't any worst players on that team. And it's just, we hug, and, you know, I had four or five guys that give me a kiss on the cheek. I kissed a couple guys.
3: Tips with your best friend?
2: Does seem like it's going in a weird direction.
4: It really does.
7: I kissed a couple guys on the cheek. You know, people think what they want, I don't give a but I do know one thing. I like going to war with those men. And
2: all right, come on, going to war.
4: Oh my
2: like
4: gosh,
2: you play baseball.
4: It sounds like he's describing going to a Turkish bath.
0: I just love, like Steve said off there, he said, we should really be able to play him saying the F word in this way. Because it has nothing to do with the sexual term.
2: It's just that.
0: It's just using it as a way to accentuate his other words.
2: But he gives it like an extra syllable. And it's just, it sounds so good.
4: Yeah, yeah. Some people, when they master turning a one-syllable word into a two- or three-syllable word.
0: Who's given the, I mean, it's funny because I remember him as a player, and I haven't seen him probably since 1990. But he's somebody's grandpa now, wearing a button-up collared shirt underneath his baseball jersey, sitting back, drinking a Lipton iced tea, talking about kissing his boyfriends on the cheek.
2: It is weird. He basically says, yeah, well, we get together and kiss.
4: And people can think whatever they want. I don't give a blank.
0: I don't care either.
4: I love going to war with those guys.
2: I mean,
4: and by war, I mean the bedroom.
2: I think that the play-by-play guy was just looking for it's great to see Strawberry. Haven't seen him in 20 years.
4: Yeah.
1: No, he's like, he was in my mouth on Tuesday.
4: You know how you like strawberries in your mouth? Me too.
0: When
2: we French kiss. That's what I mean.
0: When he was talking about, you know, from your best player to your worst, I felt like he was going to name someone.
2: Yeah.
0: I felt like he was going to be like, Rafael Santana, all the way down to him. That guy don't hit a lick, but he's a good fielder, and when we need someone, he's always there.
4: World Series, he hit 108. Some bitch. But I love my kiss him all day long.
0: I planted two lips in the crotch of Ed Hearn, our bullpen catcher. I mean, anybody could be a bullpen catcher.
2: You ever get to third base with a third baseman?
0: Wait, I'm the third baseman. Come on down. Slide into me.
4: Moochie smoochie.
0: I had my hand caught in Keith Hernandez curly hair for 3 years in the 80s. 3 years. They had to shoot around me when he was on Seinfeld. Maitland, you ready to talk about your Olympic Games?
1: I'm ready.
0: Stop imagining the incredible sexual adventures of 86 World Series MVP Ray Knight. Why wouldn't we be? Back in a moment. It is the Free Beer and Hot Wings Show.
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15: 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I'm Dr. Sanjay Gupta, helping you live a better life.
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4: Good morning, I'm Kelly, and I'm currently dog sitting for two dogs right now. And anytime I do something like this where I'm like, okay, I can do this, I can stay over at their house. I can see my house from their house. We're neighbors. So it's not that big a deal. But I suddenly feel like I have to pay so much more attention to their dogs and let them know, like, your dogs are well taken care of.
0: Mm-hmm.
4: But this weekend, more than anything, I wanted to go see two movies, and I think they're each like 3 hours long. And I wasn't feeling great, so I was like, the best thing to do would be go sit in a really dark place by myself. That would be really nice. Mm-hmm. But I wanted to go see The Odyssey and the new Spider-Man movie.
0: Mm-hmm. Is that 3 hours?
4: I don't know.
3: It's 2 hours and 40 minutes or something.
4: Yeah.
0: So, yes.
4: Yeah, and The Odyssey's, I think, like 2 hours and 50 minutes. They're
3: yeah, that one's
4: long. And I thought I could do that Saturday and I could do that Sunday. And I talked myself out of it because I'm watching someone else's dogs. And instead, I just sat inside and watched Toy Story twice.
2: Like the same one?
4: The first one.
2: There were five of them.
4: I had so much fun watching it on Saturday that I put it on yesterday, too. I was like, I'm going to watch this again. It is such a great movie.
0: Mm-hmm.
4: It is such a good movie. And I thought I could watch the second one. I watched the first one again. But I enjoyed it so much on Saturday, I thought, I'm going to do this on Sunday as well.
2: Again.
4: It was really, really nice way to kind of start my day. And then I didn't do anything else. Those poor dogs are probably looking at me like, this lady is so lame.
0: They would have had more fun if you left.
4: Yeah, for sure. Honestly, they would have done the same thing if I would have left. They were just laying around.
3: Probably, yeah.
4: And now all I have are these thoughts of, I really want to go see a movie, but now I work today, so I can't do that. I have so much more guilt when I'm watching someone else's dog. Because when it's my dog, I'm like, she's fine for 3 hours. Or, you know, if I have a neighbor that has a dog that she likes to play with, like, hey, do they need some puppy time? You know, whatever. But when it's someone else's, I'm like, I can't leave them ever. I must show them that I love their dogs, like, unconditionally at all times.
0: Yeah.
4: I also worry they've got, like, a nanny cam somewhere. They don't. But in my head, I tell myself that I do. So I don't do anything like pick my nose in their house or talk to myself in ways that seem like they might need to call helplines or something like that.
0: I don't know. Watching Toy Story twice over the weekend seems like a cry for help.
3: Yeah.
4: Dude.
3: That's the biggest red flag.
4: Dude.
0: Tell me you can't be a sexy, almost 40 single woman.
4: I know. I'm like, and then I'm sitting outside, and they do have cameras outside. We all do. But I'm like sitting outside writing in my journal. And then, you know, I'm just like, I just look so lonely. Am I okay? Anyway, the dogs are fine. We're all good.
5: Hi, I'm Maitland. And I think Kelly and I swapped lives for the weekend because you're usually here, there, everywhere, super busy. And that was me this weekend, because not only did we have Beer Olympics on Saturday, but my friend who lives about 4 hours north of here was visiting this weekend with her 3-year-old daughter. And then she brought her other friend and her 3-year-old daughter with them, and they were staying at a hotel nearby. And so I left work here at like 2-ish on Friday, immediately went and met up with them. We go around, we get some food, we just kind of walk around because it was one of the little girls, it was her first time really ever doing anything outside of their hometown. She had like never been
0: in
5: a...
0: Did they have her in a closet?
5: No, but she had just never been like in an elevator before. Okay. So like I brought them up
0: here. So they weren't like, let's not make any memories for her since she

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3: 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The sweetest sound your phone can make is nothing at all. They'll help remove you from all those data broker lists. Let's start with this. One state changed the laws or passed a new law that will make it easier to have a pet raccoon. Which one? They'll tell you.
4: One of Tennessee's newest laws could make it easier to own a pet raccoon. This law gets rid of the state's permit fee, but don't expect to just bring one home from the woods. That is still illegal. The raccoon must come from a legal source, be vaccinated, be non-native, and owners still need a possession permit from the Tennessee Wildlife Resources Agency. TWRA also says raccoons aren't quite ideal pets, warning they can carry diseases and may become aggressive as they get older.
3: Yeah, what they're saying is when they become sexually mature, they will bite and attack anything that seems threatening.
5: Mm-hmm. But they're so adorable.
3: They are. So they are it cute. Can't be native. You have to get one shipped from another state?
6: Gonna be an out-of-towner?
7: I guess.
2: That's weird.
7: Yeah.
2: Wouldn't you want a native one?
3: You'd think,
7: I don't know.
3: And how do you know? Hey, that looks like a Tennessee raccoon.
7: Yeah.
3: How do you know? He's got a Govals tattoo.
7: It's got a drawl.
3: Yeah. That's a little weird. Jonah Hill. He's been in the public eye for more than 20 years at this point.
7: Yeah.
3: Some of his early movies, he was, as a lot of people remember, the chubby guy. And unfortunately for him, it seemed to really dig into his psyche.
7: Sure did.
3: I guess I don't blame him. You know, how many press conferences did we see where somebody's like, hey, you're the fat, jolly guy? That would get old.
2: Absolutely.
3: Really, really old.
2: Yeah.
3: And he has since become pretty buff and he's pretty into MMA. And he was on the Smartless podcast and had this to say about it.
8: My favorite thing is people are like, oh, Jonah Hill, fat guy from Superbad. And I'm like, I would annihilate you. Dude. Right? I'm because not kidding.
9: Every
8: dude.
9: Fight.
8: Try it. If you see me, try it. Dude. Unless you are way bigger than me.
9: I have like.
8: Find out.
3: So, yeah, he's been training for a long, long time. That's why he's in good shape. That would get old. I remember, we had Jerry O'Connell on one time. Mm-hmm. He played the chubby kid in Stand By Me, in addition to lots of other roles. And as publicist said beforehand, Jerry would prefer not to be referred to as the fat kid from Stand By Me, mm-hmm. which makes sense. He was like 45 years old at that mm-hmm. point. And then the first caller the last person we talked to on the phone, Jerry O'Connell is on hold. And we say, hey, listen, we got to go. Jerry O'Connell's on the line. And the listener goes, oh, the fat kid from Stand By Me. And so we bring on Jerry O'Connell and we said, hey, sorry about that. And he goes, it's inevitable. He was really cool about it. He was a guy.
7: Yeah, great. Yeah, he didn't care. He was married to Rebecca Romijn.
3: Yeah, he had scoreboard. Scoreboard for sure.
1: I'm glad to see, though, lately, as Jonah Hill's been kind of doing more press lately. I don't know if they have a movie coming out or something.
7: I think
6: not sure.
1: Whatever it may be. I feel like he's kind of softened a little bit lately and is going back to kind of being more happier or like a joy to have around.
3: Yeah.
1: Because for a while, he just seemed so grumpy and out of it.
3: Brooding.
1: And
7: really pissed at everything.
1: Yep. Just waiting, I think, for people to refer to him as the fat kid or ask him about his weight, because he did lose a significant amount of weight for a while, and then that's all anybody could talk about is, oh, now that you're skinny.
3: Yeah.
1: And so I think he just always was sitting there just waiting for them to bring that up and was already mad at them for doing it.
6: Yeah. I can't say I blame him, though.
1: No, you can't, but I'm glad to see that he's kind of softened and gone back into like, no, this is who I am.
3: Well, did you see when they did Moneyball with Brad Pitt, he was the second male lead in that mm-hmm. movie.
6: He was great in that.
3: He was great.
7: Yeah.
3: But the person that he played was a real person. I remember before that movie came out, that person, and I don't remember his name, but it's some front office person from the Oakland A's back then, mm-hmm. was saying, yeah, I didn't want Jonah Hill to play me because I'm not fat. And I'm like, God, that sucks.
7: Yeah.
3: That sucks so
1: clean.
3: Bad.
1: Mm.
3: All right.
6: Played Peter Brand.
3: Peter Brand.
6: Peter Brand.
3: Peter Brand. Based, no one knows you.
7: Based on a guy named Paul Di Podesta.
3: Podesta. Yeah.
7: Di Podesta.
3: That's right. Which is why they had to make it Peter Brand, because it's based on Di Podesta, because Brad Pitt played Billy Bean, the real guy. Mm-hmm. They had to twist it a little bit. All right. And then there's this. I didn't even know this was going to be a thing, but the very first ever Women's Professional Baseball League had their first game this weekend. Los Angeles played New York in baseball. They had one of the women who played in the Women's Professional Baseball League was like 109 years old or something out there.
7: Jesus.
3: I don't know if she knew she was out there, but she was out there. And before they did the game, Martha Reeves of Motown fame and two women who were not named in either of the articles I read about this got together to sing the anthem. Now, they're not on the same microphone. The two women who were not from Motown, as best I know, seemed like a couple women they plucked from a yard sale.
7: Okay.
3: And said,
7: Martha
3: hey,
7: Reeves was still around.
3: Sing with this lady. And they didn't, I don't even know that other than singing the same song, they're close to each other, but it's like neither knew the other was there. Listen to this. Oh.

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1: Hey, this is Lauren. And a little thing I love about the hash brown scramble burrito is that it's going to add the protein that you need. 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
5: I started laughing out loud because I was going back to the Bon Jovi song. And Kelly said she couldn't tell which ones were Bon Jovi and which ones were Keith Urban. And it's a really cringy video. And I went, I've got to see some of this video. 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
5: The reason you can't identify Keith Urban is because Keith Urban is Jennifer Nettles. Keith Urban is not in this at all.
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5: It's Bon Jovi and Jennifer Nettles.
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7: Wait, that's not Keith Urban in the far left with the guitar in his hand?
5: No, it's Bon Jovi. It's one of the Bon Jovi people.
7: I know the guy in the
6: Richie,
7: middle.
6: Is it Richie Sambora?
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8: Hello.
6: Steve is here.
8: Morning.
6: Fresh off his big protein-filled breakfast of mashed potatoes.
8: Mm-hmm.
7: Sorry,
6: Kelly is here.
7: Morning.
6: Baitlet is here.
7: Morning.
6: Tommy is here. You know that we'll say it often.

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1: I need some distraction.
2: She has to be sick of that, right? Like when people bring, like, how once a day somebody has to go, boy, that song really makes me sad about those puppies, huh?
3: Yeah.
2: Like she's got to be like, yeah, fine.
4: Yeah, I get it.
2: I love dogs.
0: Oh, we're going to get out of it before it even gets good.
3: For just 25 cents a day, you too can help get flies off a dog's penis. As they try to catch a few Z's on a hot cinder block and drink mud.
2: But at least no flies on the beak. Yeah, what a depressing song.
0: I know, that's the song that actually inspired all of this because Steve and his wife went and saw Sarah McLachlan and I was convinced that they really liked Arms.
5: Oh my God.
0: Because of those two songs.
5: The vision of a dog using a hot cinder block as a pillow.

0: Mate has two. Steve has one. Hot Wings has one. Me and Tommy are here.
1: Yep. All right. It is time for Tune and Clue number 5. This is a classic song that you guys are all going to know. Though long rumored to be about JFK's daughter, Caroline Kennedy.
2: Hot Wings.
1: Hot Wings.
2: Neil Diamond, Sweet Caroline. 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
1: I want to tell everybody, obviously the Nelk fans know, yo, Steiny running it, I'm doing you a favor. So we'll see where it goes. Could be crazy. This might get wild in here, dude. This is just about me being myself.
2: Cap or no cap?
1: 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I'm a professional. 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

0: That movie, Jojo Rabbit, is so insane. Mm-hmm.
1: What a great movie.
0: Really
1: what
0: good.
2: A
0: great
2: movie. It's a really interesting movie.
0: Awfully good. So insane. I've never seen a movie like that in my life. So any movie recommendations, if you haven't seen it, watch it. All right, it's time for Tune and Clue, number 9. In this song, this singer calls out someone who thinks love is a waste of time and who doesn't think there's any use in trying. She says this lover is so scared that life is going to pass them by. Their spirit is dying. Not long ago, she could feel their strength and their devotion, but what was so clear is now overcast with mixed emotions. Here is your tune, number 9.
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0: That's right.
3: I can't ever hear this song without thinking of that scene from Parks and Rec where they have the, like, 6 inches of red carpet for her to walk out on the ice on. And it just keeps playing the one little bit of the song.

0: When I was a grocery store bagger at A&P when I was 16, apparently I started whistling that song a lot. And the checker who worked there, and that was his full-time job, and I think we all annoyed him, turned around and said, "You can get on your feet, but you keep whistling that, I'm going to knock you on your ass." And I said, "I am done whistling, sir, but you know I don't have the control of that." So it wasn't long after that, he said, "I told you to stop whistling."
1: Whistling enrages people.
0: It does.
1: I feel that sometimes.
0: Yeah. Well, it doesn't help. The only part I knew was...
1: Yeah.
0: And then a few minutes later, same thing.
1: Yeah.
0: I hated it just now.
1: Wasn't great. It is now time for Tune and Clue number 10. The line caught between Cilia or Scylla and... I don't know how to say any of these Greek gods' names. Mm. Charybdis is a reference to Greek mythology in this song. Scylla was a nymph who was turned into a six-headed monster by Circe. She lived on the Straits of Messina and destroyed any boats that passed by. Across from Scylla was a whirlpool where the monster named Charybdis, I don't know how to say it, lived. Sailors going between them were usually killed. Odysseus made it, which is described in the book The Odyssey. Somehow, some way, that is tied to this song. I have no idea how. Here's your tune, number 10.
2: Hot wings.
0: The police message in a bottle.
1: No, hot wings.
2: The police wrapped around your finger.
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0: One of my favorite show memories, the band Wayland playing in the Buzz Acoustic Den for one of our early live morning shows. We come back from break with Massive Mocha about to emerge. All, I don't know, 400 pounds? Ready to squash some show members?
1: Yeah, she was big.
0: And they busted into this song. That's like we were on The Tonight Show or something.
2: Yeah, I am. Yeah, same thing.
1: The seediest Tonight Show ever.
0: Yeah, that was fun.
3: We are down to our final two tunes.
0: Ooh.
3: Your second to last tune and clue is right here. 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This couple clearly isn't communicating, and the psychological manipulations are taking their toll. They need to put an end to this game before it's too late. Here is your second to last tune.
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3: Free beer.
0: Foreigner, Head Games.
2: Literally saw them perform this two nights ago.
0: You're like that contestant a while ago that lost on a Foreigner question.
1: Yeah. I'm wearing a Foreigner shirt right now.
2: Yeah, the Lou Gramm.
1: That's so funny.
2: By the way, still alive. Lou Gramm.
1: Yeah. How did he sound?
2: Sounded really good.
1: Did he?
2: Yeah. Yeah, they were like, oh, let's bring out the original Lou Gramm. And I was like, Lou Gramm's alive? Congratulations,
0: and he's
2: man.
0: Just touring with the band, but not actually touring with the band.
2: Yeah, because I Googled it. He released an album this year, a solo album. It was his first album since 1989. He's touring to support his solo album. He's doing certain dates with Foreigner. And then after it, he's retiring.
1: Okay. All right.
3: Hmm.
1: Well, that's kind of cool.
2: Mm-hmm.
3: Is everybody ready for their final tune and final clue?
1: Yes.
0: By the way, Hobbings has four. I have three. Mate has three. Steve has one. Tommy has zero.
3: Hey, nice job.
0: Tommy, get this one.
5: Okay.
3: Final tune, final clue. In a 2020 Planters commercial that aired during the Super Bowl, Matt Walsh and Wesley Snipes are riding the Peanut Mobile, singing along as this tune plays on the radio. Mr. Peanut is the one driving, and then he swerves to avoid an armadillo. The vehicle goes off a cliff and the three are left hanging by a tree. In order to save the others, Mr. Peanut plunges to a fiery death.
0: Oh.
3: Here's your final tune and your final clue that I just read.
1: Steve.
3: Howings.
1: I just died in your arms tonight by Cutting Crew.
3: I'm going to give it to you. Tonight's on the road.

0: Cutting Crew, huh?
1: Yeah,
0: I had no idea.
2: Great song, though.
0: It is.
2: Such a good song.
0: It is a great song. Dolly sits by the bedside table, curls closed, cats in the cradle. The $1,000 Minute of Mayhem is next. Would you like to have a chance to win that cash? Then be caller 10 at this very fine moment. 1-800-947-3979. The Minute of Mayhem for $1,000 is next. 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
6: right. Ed joins us now, listening on 105.7 The Hawk. Hello, Ed. How are you?
7: Doing all right, yourself?
6: Very good. You have won money from this radio show before, haven't you?
7: I have.
6: Who did you beat in Dumber Than the Show trivia?
7: I believe it was Hot Wings for $500.
8: You nice. Son of a bitch.
6: How long ago was this?
7: Around last Halloween.
6: Okay.
8: Nice.
6: So you're okay. Recently in the business of taking our cash. Ed, what do you do for fun when you're not beating Hot Wings in trivia?
7: Usually just take the kids fishing.
6: That's pretty good. How old are your kids?
7: 13 and 7.
6: Okay. You think you can win the $1,000 Minute of Mayhem? This is your chance. You got to get all 10 questions right in 60 seconds before the buzzer sounds. Tie goes to the show and the bank. You can pass on questions.
7: I can definitely give it my best try.
6: And we'll come back to them. Do you have any questions for us before we start?
7: I do not.
6: All right, Ed of New Jersey, your turn on the $1,000 Minute of Mayhem begins in 3, 2, 1. What was the name of the winged horse in Greek mythology?
7: Pegasus.
6: What animal has fingerprints like humans?
7: Koalas.
6: What university is in Tallahassee, Florida?
7: University of Florida.
6: From what animal do we get fleece?
7: Sheep.
6: What does UFC stand for in mixed martial arts?
7: Ultimate Fighting Championship.
6: In which city was the TV show Full House set?
7: San Francisco.
6: Near what major U.S. city is Ellis Island located?
7: New York City.
6: Extending a joint beyond its normal anatomical position is called what?
7: Hyperextension.
6: What is capital of Sweden?
7: Oslo.
6: Which major car company owns the luxury automotive brand Lexus?
7: Toyota.
6: That is all the questions I have for you, sir.
8: Since letting that run out, you had 7 seconds left.
6: Dang. Ed. You've accomplished the first part
7: right.
6: necessary to win this game. That's answering all 10, which probably happens about once a week.
8: Doesn't happen a lot, no.
6: All right, Ed. Here we go. Let's score this game. What was the name of the winged horse in Greek mythology?
8: Ed said Pegasus.
6: Yes, 1-1. What animal has fingerprints like humans?
8: Ed said koala.
6: Yes. Ed, you answered that like everybody knows that always.
8: Yeah,
7: I've known that most of my life.
6: What university is in Tallahassee, Florida?
8: Ed said the University of Florida.
6: Which is in Gainesville. Florida State University. I'm sorry, Steve.
9: Florida State University.
6: Correct.
8: Yeah.
6: What animal do we get fleece from?
8: Ed said sheep.
6: Yes. What does UFC stand for in mixed martial arts?
8: Ed said Ultimate Fighting Championship.
6: Yes. In which city was the TV show Full House set?
8: Ed said San Francisco.
6: Correct. Near what major U.S. city is Ellis Island located?
8: Ed said New York City.
6: Correct. extending a joint beyond its normal anatomical position is called what?
8: Ed said hyperextended.
6: Yes. What is the capital of Sweden?
8: Ed said Oslo.
6: Which is in?
7: Norway.
8: Yes.
6: If you had more time, what would have you said now?
7: Stockholm.
6: That would have done it. Which major car company owns the luxury automotive brand Lexus?
8: Ed said Toyota.
6: That is correct. How many did Ed get?
8: Ed got 7.
6: Ed, not bad.
7: Not my best run.
6: All right. Thank you, Ed.
7: Thank you.
6: There you go. He thought he was getting more, didn't he?
8: I think he did, yeah.
6: He did. I don't blame him. Hey, we could have you listen to our phones for all the notifications from scammers right now, but you're not going to hear any. That's our phone. My phone, Hot Wings phone, no spam calls, no spam texts. 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
21: Back in 2019, I made a documentary for HBO called One Nation Under Stress. And what was true then is still true now. money and financial problems are consistently ranked as the number one cause of stress in the United States. And a brand new study out of the Mayo Clinic found that worrying about money may age the heart even faster than traditional risk factors. Unlike an acute stressor, such as a short-term work deadline or a brief illness, financial strain is often chronic and ongoing. And because money affects so many aspects of daily life, financial stress can be difficult to escape. Even so, financial stress does not mean you're doomed. Just means you need to double down on the things you know are good for heart health. Diet, exercise, sleep, and of course not smoking. I'm Dr. Sanjay Gupta, helping you live a better life.

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Hey, it's Dominique, your workplace companion. Happy Monday. Well, this weekend kicked my butt. Now you can hear it in my voice, but don't worry. Caffeine is within arm's reach. Hey, I'm going to give you a recap, and we've got a new flyaway. I'll tell you what that is. You also have your usuals, 90s at noon, and your stupid criminal. We're also still rocking and raging and wrestling. Not in that order. I'll tell you more about all the things. Let's try to wake up in the next 5 minutes. Good morning. Say it back.

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cooler. Couple of showers this weekend or yesterday. Kind of chilled things out. We got a high of 88 with a possibility of some PM showers. Later on tonight, temps are going to drop down to 76. But currently, right now, the bill, we're sitting at 79 and cloudy. That's your CBS 17 forecast on Rock 103.

Oh man, that was a great weekend indeed. Now, our Woodpeckers did their thing. Came up a little short on Saturday, but I mean, what's one game out of what, five? So kudos to them. And also, we moshed out Cancer 2. Now, I could talk on and on about this show. Like Parallel Lives, Fire for Scarecrow. Oh my God, Fire for Scarecrow. Legacy Kills. Thank you guys for letting me on stage. Surprise to all the other band members that didn't know I was coming on stage to, you know, sing a little track with you. Red Heart. That was so amazing. And of course, Fear State doing their things, sending Ian off to college in the most rockin'est way ever. It was an amazing time. Lots of people in the building at VFW Post 670. I mean, the Greek was partying later than normal. And you know, it's got to be important to get that guy to stay out past midnight. He turns into a pumpkin. Either way, we all had a great time. It was so nice meeting a lot of y'all face-to-face instead of via emails. And yeah, definitely can't wait for the next one in October. Okay, any more caffeine? Rock 103.

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our next few days where we're going to be chilling in the 80s for a little bit. Today we got a high of 88 with the possibility of some PM thunderstorms. But currently, right now, we're sitting at 80 and cloudy. That's your CBS 17 forecast on Rock 103.

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Someday Love Will Find You, and it's probably on a cruise. It's Chris Jericho's Rock and Wrestling Rager. 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

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It's Dominique, your workplace companion. All caffeined up now. Ready to go. Hope you are too. Hey, coming up, I've got your music plus. Also, at Journey Flyaway, trying to send you in a bud out to see them at a U.S. tour stop of your choice. So listen out for that keyword. And also, do you ever fear looking at your bank account on Mondays? I fear looking at it every day, but I got some stats and some new research on that won't make you feel too alone.

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1: A better life with Dr. Sanjay Gupta.
13: As a parent, when you send your kid off to school in the morning, you know that they're going to be learning, they're going to be spending time with their friends. But a new study out of UCSF found adolescents are spending an average of 70 minutes of their school day on their phones. Now, some kids will say they need their phones to help with schoolwork, but this study found that they were spending the vast majority of their screen time on TikTok, Instagram, and Snapchat, not really apps that you're going to be turning to for homework help. Now, the study's lead author said, "Don't blame kids for using their phones at school. Teach them how to resist them. Focus on what they'd get by putting them aside rather than what you're taking away. Explain how phones could hurt their academic performance, and also remind them of this. Nothing takes the place of real face-to-face friendships." I'm Dr. Sanjay Gupta, helping you live a better life.
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0: We got a high of 88, but a little muggy. Possibility of some PM thunderstorms. Later on tonight, temps are going to drop down to 76, but currently right now, it's 81 and mostly cloudy. That's your CBS 17 forecast on Rock 103.
1: You got to keep them separated.

right, if you had too many chances to go out and play this weekend and you feel broke every Monday morning, you're not alone. A new report says the average American spends $397 every weekend on summer activities. Now, that's money for restaurants, concerts, cookouts, road trips, gas, parking, and all the other stuff that somehow empties your bank account rapidly. Now, part of me wants to sit down and figure out how much I spend this past weekend. But the smarter part of my brain says, girl, don't do that. It was a special occasion, and you don't want to get your feelings hurt. And then the other part's like, but every weekend's a special occasion. So, yeah. There's that. We're going to save money next year. Officially, we should just party it out. Rock 103.

0: 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By the way, this is more for dragons.
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0: charge from the United States. Calling, are we reaching? So you keep hanging up. And it's a man answering.
1: All right, so Journey is extending their Final Frontier tour. And you could be there on us. Flights, hotels, a whole bunch of VIP perks. The whole nine. And you could actually pick the city of choice as well. All you gotta do is text the national keyword final to 95819. Good luck. 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

chances of PM thunderstorms is steadily decreasing. But today we got a high of 88, a little muggy out, very, very humid. And currently, right now, we're sitting at 83 and mostly cloudy. That's your CBS 17 forecast on Rock 103.

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But no. Like, we really need another journalist. 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
1: Imagine being a kid home from school, and at this time you're watching Price is Right with your parents, your grandparents, or whoever. But now you're sitting in the office listening to 90s music because it's 90s at noon. Coming up today, we got Jackal, Dave Matthews Band, and then we're going to close things out with a little Matthews Suite. But first, a little personal Jesus. Here's Depeche Mode. 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

Speaking of songs that are kind of self-depreciating, because why would you want someone to crash into you? I'm pretty sure Dave meant that in the most sweetest way possible. But Matthew Sweet, Sick of Myself, did not. This is about a song about a crush. And it's consuming a person so much that they're just becoming sick of themselves. So let's enjoy it and sing it loud. It's 90s at noon.

what happened, but I just refreshed my weather, and now it looks like we have chances of thunderstorms until next Monday. Today we got a high of 88. Still a slight chance of PM thunderstorms. Currently, right now, we're sitting at 84, mostly cloudy. Later on tonight, we're going to drop down to 76, and that's your CBS 17 forecast on Rock 103.

Leoma. Because if you bought an item from Taco Bell with the now infamous diarrhea lettuce, you could someday be entitled to compensation. A proposed class action lawsuit is seeking at least $200 in damages for customer who purchased any menu items containing the lettuce. And I think we all should jump on this fast. Who knows? Brent, Bart, you might get some free Taco Bell out of it. Rock 103.

These titles for these National Observant Days are getting a little out of hand. In case you didn't know this, August 3rd is National Grab Some Nuts Day, and we're keeping it as PG as possible. And I'm trying not to laugh, but no, they're talking about pecans, almonds, pistachios, you know, those types. So if anybody has any honey roasted cashews that they want to just throw at the building and drive away, just make sure they're still in the pack. I'll go outside and grab them. Rock 103.

as humid as it was earlier today, but still pretty humid. Right now we're sitting at 85 and mostly cloudy, with today's high being 88. That's your CBS 17 forecast on Rock 103.

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It's Dominique, your workplace companion. And hey, it's 1 o'clock. Let's get messy. I got some super criminals for you. And I feel like this could possibly be entrapment. I'll tell you what some cops are doing. It's kind of funny. Also kind of not fair.

High is 88, and then later on tonight, temps are going to drop down to 76. And it looks like we have less than a 40% chance of PM thunderstorms. Good for me. Whew, the humidity. Currently, right now, we're sitting at 85 and mostly cloudy. And that's your CBS 17 forecast on Rock 103.

Time to jump into our super criminals. And today, this guy from West Virginia was arrested for allegedly stealing $17,000 worth of Little Debbie snacks. Now, yes, that sounds like the most Dominique crime ever. But police said he worked as a delivery driver and would reportedly forge signatures to make it look like the stores received their shipments. Talk about a sweet side hustle. But the plan fell apart when stores noticed that their snack cakes never showed up. And investigators followed the trail straight to him. Empty oatmeal cream pie packages. Imagine explaining to your cellmate what you're doing time for. Basically, tracking Little Debbie Swiss rolls. Sir, share them. And your doctor wouldn't want you to have that much sugar anyways. Stupid criminal. Rock 103.

right, so this is kind of cute. Police in New Jersey have come up with a new way to catch distracted drivers. Like, they're literally dressing up like bushes. Officers are covering themselves in fake foliage, standing alongside the road, looking less like landscape and more kind of like Bigfoot. Got green highlights. But one operation nabbed 74 distracted drivers in 6 hours. So if you're going up there, if you got a trip, make sure to 10 and 2, keep your eyes on the road, because the Sasquatch-shaped bushes are looking for you. 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

At a high of 88. It was really humid to start, but things are easing up just a little bit. Apparently, right now, it's mostly cloudy and 85. Later on tonight, things are going to drop down to 76. And then tomorrow, a higher chance of rain and thunder. That's your CBS 17 forecast on Rock 103.

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Morning show, Rock 103. It's Dominique, your workplace companion. Finishing up this work day with you. But I just get to leave earlier. Hey, coming up, I've got your keyword for Journey, the final frontier, and more. But first, we'll jump into some Tool and then your Music Plus. Cage the Elephant. 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
19: We've all been there, in a boring meeting, a long lecture, struggling to stay awake. No matter how hard you try, you nod off, and that is never a good look. Aside from the obvious, making sure you're getting enough sleep, there are a couple quick pick-me-ups that experts recommend before you take your seat. If you have time, you might try to squeeze in a quick nap, just a couple minutes even. That can increase your alertness. Or try to pop outside for a quick walk, get your blood and your hormones pumping, splash some cold water on your face, or grab a cup of coffee, obviously. If you're not a caffeine drinker, even just taking small sips of water throughout your meeting could be enough to keep you awake. Of course, you could also make a point to engage in the meeting. You're not likely to fall asleep while you're actually talking. I'm Dr. Sanjay Gupta, helping you live a better life.

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88, then temps are going to drop down to 76 later on tonight. Looks like our chances for rain today are very slim to none, which is good for me. Currently, right now, we're sitting at 86 and mostly cloudy. That's your CBS 17 forecast on Rock 103.

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Chance to Catch Journey on their U.S. Final Frontier Tour at a U.S. tour stop of your choice. 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And if you can't spell it, that word gives me such a hard time. Just let autocorrect do it for you. 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I help. 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

This is exciting news for all you Jimothy fans and also the three people that came in the building after we had them. There's a new Tennessee law that went into effect that makes it easier for you to own a pet raccoon. Now, I know Miss Sarah from Q98 will be totally thrilled about that. Hell, Johanna from Downtown Market, she's been trying to capture the ones here. But I'm just going to say, if that's for you, do what you must. But study their law to see how you can make it happen here in North Carolina. Rock 103.

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I said you look so fine that I really want to make you mine. 4, 5, 6, come on and get your kicks. Now you don't need

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of 88. And temps are going to drop down to 76 later on tonight. Tomorrow, we have a greater chance of rain and thunderstorms. Today, looking at the radar, fizzling away. Currently, right now, we're at 86 and mostly cloudy. That's your CBS 17 forecast on Rock 103.

time for me to skedaddle, but make sure to listen to The Greek as he has more keywords for you to win that trip to see Journey, the Final Frontier Tour at a U.S. tour stop of your choice. Leo Brantley, love you guys. Mwah! Hope you have the best day ever. And I'm gonna go try to catch a nap. Caffeine's wearing off. Until tomorrow, it's Dominique on Rock 103.

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Rock 103, Carolina's Rock Station, home of the Free Beer and Hot Wings Morning Show. What's going on? I am the Greek. Happy Monday to you. Welcome back at it, man. Thanks to everybody who came out Saturday night in the Mosh Out Cancer event out at the VFW on Doc Benner Road. Man, what a time it was. And we're going to do something else out there here in the next couple of months. We're not done with that place. I can tell you that. Hey, what's going on? We're going to get you qualified to win this trip. It's a cool trip to go see Journey on their Final Frontiers tour in the city of your choice. We'll lay the U.S. itinerary out in front of you, and you pick the city, and we will make it happen. So you hang tight for that. We'll be talking some football. Panthers football starts Thursday night with the Hall of Fame game from Canton, Ohio. So hard to believe. NFL is back, baby. Back.

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Yeah, 17 forecast, cloudy, muggy tonight, down to about 72. More clouds tomorrow, pretty good chance of passing storms on Tattoo Tuesday. High of 84, it's 87. 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

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Tell you what, grab your phone. Let's get you qualified with this trip to see Journey. The city of your choice. They're out on their final frontiers tour. They're wrapping it up after this tour. And it's a pretty good one, too. I saw them a couple of months ago in Greensboro on this tour. And, man, it's 2.5 hours of nothing but Journey. No opening band. They rocked it out. Man, they played every Journey song you could imagine you want to hear. And you could be there. We'll lay the itinerary out for you, and you just pick the city, and we'll fly you and a guest there, put you up a nice hotel for a couple of nights, get your premium tickets to the show. And all you got to do is text a national keyword to 95819. The keyword right now is Frontier. Frontier. 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To 95819, and you're in.

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I'm the Greek. What a Saturday night. What a fun time we had out at the VFW on Doc Bennett Road for the Mosh Out Cancer Night. It was a great night, all for a great cause, and a bunch of money going to the Karen Chandler Trust as a result of everybody who came out and supported it. We had fun with the bands, you know, Legacy Kills and Fear State and Fire for Scarecrow and Parallel Lives, all played great sets, and it was a ball, man. It was a fun time. Stay tuned for the next one, and we will be getting up with Bernie from Fear State, finding out just how much money we raised Saturday night, because it was a good night all the way around. The latest from Architects.

Hey, your CBS 17 forecast. It's going to be cloudy tonight. A possible shower. It's going to be buggy, though. Low down to 72. More clouds and a better chance of passing storms tomorrow with a high of 84. It's 87. 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

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What's going on? And the Greek. It's the latest from 3 Days Grace there. Don't want to go home tonight. Happy Monday to you. Your chance to get qualified to win this trip to see Journey, the city of your choice, coming up. I've got your 420 Funny Bone just around the corner.

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5: Chin.
1: Well, oh. Eyes, mouth, and chin. 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
2: Okay.
1: And what's
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4: 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Like face painting.
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12: A better life with Dr. Sanjay Gupta.
13: Now seems as good a time as any to remind you, you don't always have to take healthy habits to the extreme. Not only are you unlikely to stick with something that's difficult, even if you can keep it up, it's probably going to be to the detriment of something else. And chances are that something else is more important. So if you're on a quest to improve your health, I promise the basics are going to take you much further. I'm talking about diet, try and be as plant-based as possible, exercise, meaning multiple rounds of cardio and strength training, and sleep. For most people, 7 to 9 hours a night. I'd like to think of these things as sort of a three-legged stool, right? If you're not doing any one of them, it's really hard to keep balanced with the others. The key here is you don't have to strive for perfection. Doing anything is going to be better than nothing. I'm Dr. Sanjay Gupta, helping you live a better life.
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0: Our CBS 17 forecast, cloudy tonight. It's going to be muggy. Maybe a shower out there, low down to 72. More clouds tomorrow. Better chance of passing storms with a high of 84. It is 87 right now. 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
1: Go out to dinner with your friends. That always gets weird. Especially if you go out with a group and you go out to anything like a dinner or whatnot. And when the bill comes, it gets weird. Because what normally happens is the bill will travel around the table. People will then begin to pitch in what they think they owe. The problem with this is there's always somebody last to get the bill. A look of confusion and concern comes over their face. They're like, what? Now people see this and they're like, oh, need a couple extra dollars or something like that? And they're like, well, I'm $687 short. So the $2 you're gonna pitch in ain't even gonna put a dent in this. So how about this? How about the bill take another lap? Do another lap. I don't think my chicken tenders were $700.
2: Always arrive on time. It shows you care about whatever point crap you had to go to. Rock 103.

Hey, once again, Rock 103 is your home for Carolina Panthers football, and the season starts this week, Thursday night. It's the Hall of Fame game. Kickoff is 8 o'clock. We'll be taking on the Arizona Cardinals. And then this weekend, Panthers legend Luke Kuechly is going to be inducted into the Hall of Fame. 8 o'clock Thursday night is our kickoff. The pregame starts at 7. You'll hear every play of every game all season. Right here, we are your home for Panthers football.

Rock 103, it's the Greek. Was 39 years ago today that that album dropped, Hysteria by Def Leppard. A monster, monster album. Like 7 top 10 hits off of that album. Of course, that may be the biggest. Hey, I'll tell you what, thanks to everybody who came out Saturday night for our big Mosh Out Cancer event at the VFW. What a fun time. It was so fun, and we raised a bunch of money for the Karen Channel Trust, which takes care of cancer patients and their families locally. So it was a great night and a great cause. And thanks to everybody who came out. And I'll let you know when the next one is. It won't be long.

CBS 17 forecast, looks like it's going to be cloudy and muggy tonight. Going to get down to about 72. Tomorrow, more clouds and a better chance even of passing storms. High of 84. It's 87. Rock 103.

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0: 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This is our new song, Beaches in Tennessee. 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Plus,
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0: 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And yeah, it would be an incredible blessing for Cage to do a stadium tour of our own someday. I mean, that would be nuts. It's the dream.

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0: Carolina's Rock Station, home of the Free Beer and Hot Wings Morning Show. A little Skinner for you off a second helping. I'm the Greek. How you doing? Happy Monday to you. You have a good weekend? It's kind of hot out there. Supposed to rain yesterday. Didn't really much at all. See, we might get some rain tonight, maybe tomorrow. Get us out of this drought status, which we're still in, despite the rain that we've had recently. I'll tell you what, I'm going to get you qualified here in a little bit when this trip to see Journey in the city of your choice. We'll tell you about our sweet deals. You can save some money, and we've got a good one going, man. Gray's Craze. It's all the craze, the charcuteries, you know. We'll talk that a little bit. Got some NFL news coming up here in just a bit as well.
1: It's time for Fake It Out Live with the Greek.
0: But the 2026 NFL season is underway this week. And the Panthers season will be as well. For the first time since the Carolina Panthers entered the National Football League back in 1995, playing their very first game in the league's very first game that season, we are playing in Thursday's Hall of Fame game in Canton, Ohio, traditionally the league's standalone opener. That first season, the Panthers matched up against the other expansion team that season, the Jacksonville Jaguars, beat the Jags, and went on to win 7 games that season. 7-9 is a historically good record for a first-year team. Of course, it wasn't like it used to be, you know, when the new teams were treated like the new kid in school for years before they could muster up any kind of a decent team. With free agency and a better draft process for the newbies, the Panthers started out good and got better. You may remember they made it to the conference championship game in year 2. Thursday's Hall of Fame game pits our Panthers against the Arizona Cardinals, and there's logic behind that scheduling. Carolina legend Luke Kuechly going to be inducted into the Hall of Fame on Saturday. Cardinals legend Larry Fitzgerald will be inducted as well. The regular season doesn't start until September 9th with the Thursday night kickoff game, a Super Bowl match, a rematch with the Seahawks and Patriots. The Panthers crank up their regular season at home that Sunday, September 13th, against the Chicago Bears. But since we are your Carolina Panthers home, our season gets underway this week. We'll join the Panthers Network on at 7 on Thursday, and at 8 o'clock, the Panthers will kick off their 32nd season. Now, of course, being a preseason game, it's not going to count in the big scheme of things. Coach Dave Canales says that his starters, including quarterback Bryce Young, will not play. Now, he may have felt that way already, but losing a couple of players to knee injuries in the first week of practice likely solidified that stance. Kenny Pickett will start at quarterback. This will be Pickett's 5th season, and Carolina is his 4th team. You can say he's got a lot to play for. Each team's preseason roster consists of 90 players. By the first regular season game, the rosters must be trimmed to 53. It is a competitive game on the field and in the locker room as players chase and sometimes lose their dreams. But, you know, many of the players you see in here on Thursday will not make it. That's the nature of the NFL beast. Many will. And there's something cool about seeing a player at the very start of his career, including some that might turn into big-time players. I mean, at least it is for us diehards. Young played well last season. You may remember the Panthers made the playoffs, gave the Rams all they could handle in that game. A good step forward is expected this season. NC State alum Jacoby Brissett just signed his rework deal with Arizona, and he will be the Cardinals' starting quarterback this season. They say he may play a series or two on Thursday. Our Panthers have played in 4 conference championship games. They won 2, meaning they've played in 2 Super Bowls, lost both, so they're still searching for Charlotte's first Lombardi Trophy. They have a really interesting schedule this season, including home games against the Broncos, Ravens, Bengals, and Seahawks, in addition to that opener with the Bears, and they also have a sweet primetime matchup against the Lions on Sunday, October 4th, where the Queen City is going to be rocking that night. And we will be hooking some of you up with tickets to some of those games. And hopefully, we'll be broadcasting another playoff game or two this winter. It's fun at the start. You know, all 32 of them are undefeated. And all of those dreams and aspirations are alive and kicking. The path starts this week for our Panthers. We're hoping it's a long and successful one. Got to tell you, I'm optimistic. Thursday night, pregame at 7, kickoff at 8. Panthers-Cardinals. Just saying.
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13: 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At the end of the day, you want to create your very own wind-down ritual, an hour before bed, whatever that might look like for you. But again, away from screens if you can. 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That really works for me. I'm Dr. Sanjay Gupta, helping you live a better life.
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7: CBS 17 forecast going to be cloudy and muggy tonight. Maybe a shower here or there. Going to get down about 72. More clouds. Pretty good chance of passing storms tomorrow with a high of 84. It's 87. 103.

Rock 103, it's the Greek. Tell you what, let's get you qualified right now to win this trip to see Journey in the city of your choice. It's the final frontier. The final frontier. They're wrapping it up, this band is, and you can see them. I saw them on this tour in Greensboro back in May. It's just Journey, 2.5 hours, all Journey. So everything you could possibly want to hear them play, they played. It was a great show, man. Great show. You pick the city, we'll fly you on a guest there, put you up in a nice hotel for a couple of nights, and get you a VIP package for the show, exclusive tour merch and posters and all that stuff. All you got to do to get yourself qualified is text the national keyword to 95819, and the keyword is Frontier. Frontier, text that to 95819. Good luck to you.

Our Fayetteville Woodpeckers beat Hill City at Sagra Stadium yesterday, Princess Day. So now they've opened up a 2.5-game lead. They're in first place in the Carolina League North Division. Got today off, and then they head to Salem for a series up there, which is crucial because Salem is the team we got the 2.5-game lead on. Then we'll be back home next week for another homestand. That means our next Rock 103 Thirsty Thursday is next Thursday, August 13th. We'll be out there broadcasting live. We got drink specials, Pepsi specials. Got our buds from Master Exterminators there hanging out with us. It'll be a fun time. You'll find us there on the concourse. Come on up and see us. In the playoff hunt, our Woodpeckers are. We're hoping they find them.

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17 forecast, going to be cloudy tonight. Maybe a shower here or there, getting down to about 72. Cloudy and muggy tomorrow. Good chance of passing storms. High of 84. It is 88. Rock 103.

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At 6.05 p.m., a cluster of severe thunderstorms was located 7 miles west of Antioch, or 8 miles southwest of Rayford, moving northeast at 10 miles per hour. Hazard, 60 miles per hour wind gusts and penny-size hail. Source, radar indicated. Impact, expects damage to roofs, siding, and trees. Locations impacted include Laurinburg, Rayford, Maxton, Antioch, Wagram, Gibson, East Laurinburg, Silver City, Laurel Hill, and Rockfish. For your protection, move to an interior room on the lowest floor of a building. Torrential rainfall is occurring with this storm and may lead to flash flooding. Do not drive your vehicle through flooded roadways.

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This Breaking Benjamin, their latest, Something Wicked. I'm the Greek. Coming up, going to get you qualified to win this trip to see Journey. You pick the city, we'll fly you there. Also got some NFL news coming up here in a bit, too.

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14: 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I'm Dr. Sanjay Gupta, helping you live a better life.
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And muggy tonight. Maybe some showers here and there. Going to get down to about 72. More clouds tomorrow. Good chance of passing storms on Tuesday. High of 84. It's your CBS 17 forecast. 87 right now. 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

0: died. I died and you stood there. I died and you watched. I died and you walked by and said no.
1: Rock 103, what's up? I'm the Greek. Little NFL news for you as teams get ready for the preseason games to start next week. Injuries are happening. Bears safety Kobe Bryant has a hurt knee. He's going to miss the first half of the season, at least. Patriots receiver A.J. Brown dislocated his thumb in practice today. He says he's trying to shake it off. Jadeveon Clowney is back with the team that drafted him back in 2014. The Houston Texans signed him today. And longtime NFL receiver DeAndre Hopkins out of Clemson has joined the Georgia Tech coaching staff as a wide receivers coach. And baseball, our Woodpeckers beat Hill City yesterday to wrap up that series and take a 2.5-game lead on Salem in the Carolina League North into this week's series at Salem. Starts tomorrow night. Our next Thirsty Thursday is next Thursday, August 13th. You get all the details, tickets, everything at FayettevilleWoodpeckers.com.

17 forecast. It's going to be cloudy tonight. Muggy, too. Maybe a shower here or there. Low down to 72. More clouds. Good chance of passing storms tomorrow with a high of 84. It's 86.

Rock 103, it's the Greek. About to slide out of here tomorrow morning, 5 o'clock. You got the free beer and hot wings morning show. And don't forget, Dominique's night is at noon. More chances tomorrow for you to get qualified to win this trip to see Journey, the city of your choice. Steve Gordon Rocks is coming your way next. Have a great night. We'll see.

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3: 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It's time to get your rock on with Steve Gorman and April Rose. 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Welcome to the show.
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Aerosmith with Come Together, a cover of the Beatles' Come Together. That song appeared first on Abbey Road, the final studio album that the Beatles ever recorded. The opening line of Come Together sounds a lot like Chuck Berry's 1956 tune, You Can't Catch Me. Here come a flat top, he was moving up with me. Paul McCartney said, hey, John, that's pretty close to the Chuck Berry song. Let's do something different, because Lennon wrote the song up-tempo, like Chuck Berry's. McCartney said, let's drag it back. Let's make it swampy and kind of cool, and that way you won't be accused of ripping it off. He was accused of ripping it off. A guy named Morris Levy owned the rights to that song and

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National Weather Service in Raleigh has issued a severe thunderstorm warning for northwestern Sampson County in central North Carolina, eastern Harnett County in central North Carolina, north central Cumberland County in central North Carolina, southwestern Johnston County in central North Carolina, until 8:30 p.m. At 7:46 p.m., a severe thunderstorm was located 7 miles northeast of Pope Air Force Base, or 9 miles northeast of Fort Bragg, moving northeast at 10 miles per hour. Hazard, 60 miles per hour wind gusts and penny-size hail. Source, radar indicated. Impact, expects damage to roofs, siding, and trees. Locations impacted include Lillington, Dunn, Antier, Benson, Godwin, Irwin, Coates, Wade, Falcon, and Linden. This includes the following highways: Interstate 95 between mile markers 81 and 61. Interstate 40 between mile markers 327 and 338. For your protection, move to an interior room on the lowest floor of a building. Torrential rainfall is occurring with this storm and may lead to flash flooding. Do not drive your vehicle through flooded roadways.

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